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1: 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And Adam?
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0: It looks like the Coast Service deputies were attempting to serve some kind of eviction. The subject retreated back into a tent that is going to be on the far side of the building. It's outside, and he advised he's armed.
1: 10-4 retreated back into a tent for the side of the building that is outside, and he is armed.
0: And he advised he's armed. We don't know if he's armed.
1: 10-4.
0: We have multiple SCP units, 97 as well.
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0: Yep.
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0: I don't have a Tom Fortune logged on. Which call are you on? 1022, John 42.
1: Correction, it's Tom 42, Argus 402-499.
0: Okay, I mean, T Tom, I've lost JJ 942.
1: You affirm it's Tom.
0: 10-4, give me your Argus again so I can get you logged on.
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0: Authorizing, do you have anything for Wisconsin?
2: And 75 Adam 3, we're still attached with LA South Command and San Diego PD. 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
2: 10-4, Sheriff's clearing LA South Command and RCS SDP-1.
1: I'm engine 39. If you want a stage for triage, that's acceptable. They're still on this call.
0: I got my little order. A block out, so. Great.

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0: So this appears to actually be off of base. We'll be using the set fire military police.
1: Copy, and it does not appear to be a standback.
0: Take that, copy.
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0: 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Right here, 25, here come. Conference here 5, first year 05, lifting from Palomar and after UCSD Jacobs. 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
0: 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We're trying to await military police's disposition on this patient.
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0: Is this going to be Unit 4 Bravo or 2 Delta?
1: Seven. Engine 39, this will be 2 Delta.
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0: In the area, something to low back. Reading the notes, was there any clothing description or patient description?
1: And traffic cop, stand by one. Engine 55, that's a negative. We've got nothing further.
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0: 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We're going to be out of service for restock.

Question. I've got you departing RTB, three souls, 140 on the fuel, 68 after, and heard on the restocking.

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Traffic accident. 6 Echo, 6 Foxtrot. Euclid Avenue and East Plaza Boulevard. Eiffel Donut House. National City Engine 31. 6 Echo, 6 Foxtrot.

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0: 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And the patient's going to be standing outside of the gate wearing a black shirt and gray pants. They'll flag you down.
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Sandiego Police, Unreleased House Commander with APOL for a brief failure to yield. We were in from 100 East San Ysidro. Break. Sandiego Police continuing, again, a brief failure. Vehicle was last seen at 100 East San Ysidro, unknown direction interval from there. White, newer model, Chevy Camaro, with a plate 29060. Initial one was for speeding. The vehicle was blocked off, had a lot of exhaust. It will be good for Tony, available. Located. There, at least

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Mercy 5 M has been lifted, 3 on board, 220 in fuel, release 745 en route to San Clemente Island. 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

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Medical. 6 Charlie, 6 Delta. 1176 Elm Avenue. 1176 Elm Ave. Unit A. Cross streets, Emerson Street, and Oxford Street. Chula Vista Engine 62, and Chula Vista Medic 53. 6 Charlie, 6 Delta.

0: Station 1021 and 204, start for 242, Lamesa Boulevard and University, the west intersection. There's six people involved. A female was seen hitting a male. 21? 204?
1: 204.
0: Station 1 pending 415, recall from BJ's.

Sandhill Police Unilever South Command with a VOL for a runaway juvenile at risk from 4172 Franklin Avenue. Great.

0: St. Bill, please continuing. I hit a runaway juvenile at risk from 4172 Franklin Avenue. The juvenile will be Ariel Genesis Roman. First name is spelled Adam Robert Ida Edward Brayton. Last of Roman Robert Ocean Mary Adam Nora. She is 17-year-old Hispanic female J. Date of birth 4/16/09. 140 pounds, brown over brown. Last seen wearing a blue and white vertical striped jersey, blue denim shorts, black and white Adidas shoes. She had a small black leather purse. She did have a pierced nose and ears. She took money and a bus pass, but no phone, at risk due to being suicidal. Last seen at 17:30 hours. City police clear.
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0: 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He's now inside of the restaurant. He's with two other males. 204.
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LA Fitness National City. Cross Streets, Prospect Street, and Interstate 805 S beyond ramp. National City Engine 31. 6 Charlie, 6 Delta.

0: 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From the Carl's Jr. at 8110 Parkway Drive.
1: 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We're working on a machine at risk up in the Valley Center area.

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1: 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Medical. 6 Charlie, 6 Delta. 1565 Conde de la Rosa. 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Unit 206. 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

San Diego Police, formerly South Command, will be patching with RCS SCP-1 for a failure to yield eastbound serial from the 805. Vehicle is a black Ford F-150 for reckless drive.

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Let me say please call Nellie Southman, BOL for Timothy Juveniles from 8110 Parkway Drive, Carl Jr. Inner City. Speaking for Misha Evans, this person is Mary Adam, Lincoln Adam, Yellow, Sam, Ida Adam, date of birth 8/10/2011. She's 14. Additionally, an Alexis Owens, 9/18/2013, 12 years old. Both are last female juveniles, no further descriptions. Both juveniles were sitting into a tan Toyota four-door sedan, unknown plate, with an unknown adult male driver, described as an HMA in his 30s, with short black hair, last seen going westbound on Fletcher Parkway in our city with a time delay of an hour. Both juveniles are at risk due to age and prior victims of trafficking. Will be please clear, Ellie Falcon.

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Traffic accident. 6 Echo, 6 Fox Shot. 352 J Street. 352 Jules FT. Cross Streets, J Street, and Kearney Street. 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

Information and allied agencies. CHP is going to be issuing a SIG alert from Southbound 5 in Aliso Creek Rest Area. Again, we're going to be asking for a hard closure involving AP with SMI. Southbound 5, Aliso Creek Area, on duration. CHP clear at 01.

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see if you get LA agencies update on big alerts. It's going to be a continued closure southbound 5 at the Lethal Creek rest area. Better location will be southbound at the rest area, the 1, 2, and 3 lanes, and the northbound at the southbound rest area, number 1 lane, will be closed till about noon today. Again, southbound 5 at the rest area, 1, 2, and 3 lanes, and the northbound southbound rest area, number 1 lane, will be closed till noon today. And CHP clear at 432.

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Cross Streets, East 07th Street, and East 08th Street. 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

0: 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Battalion 57, Battalion 6, engines 12, 19, and 7, National City Engine 34, National City Truck 34, Truck 12, and UFA 53. Structure fire. 6 Golf, 6L. 241 National City Boulevard. The Journey Thrift Store. Cross streets, West 02nd Street, and West 03rd Street. Battalion 57, Battalion 6, engines 12, 19, and 7, National City Engine 34, National City Truck 34, Truck 12, and UFA 53. 6 Golf, 6 Hotel.
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0: 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Ringing alarm. 6 Echo, 6 Foxtrot. 1850 Burleywood Lane. 1850 Burleywood LN. Cross streets, Midnight Blue Street. Echo, 6 Foxtrot.

0: Metro Battalion 57 is at scene of a large two-story commercial vacant building. We've had multiple fires in this occupancy. We do have smoke coming from the middle of the structure. Battalion 57 will be National IC.
1: Truck 34 approaching. Want us to take the Alpha Delta corner?
2: Battalion 57 is at scene of a large two-story commercial vacant building. There have been multiple fires in this building. Smoke coming from the middle of the structure. Battalion 57 will be National IC.
1: Metro Medic 17 this morning.
0: Truck 34, affirmative. I'm going to make you Division Delta. I'd like you to take the Alpha Delta corner. Alpha side is going to be the west side of the structure. If you could start getting it opened up.
2: 418.
1: I copy. We'll forceful entry on the Alpha side. Setting up on the Alpha Delta.
0: Copy. You're going to be working for Engine 34. Engine 34, you're going to be Division Alpha. Establish a water supply. Access the building from the Alpha side. 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
0: 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Give me a report on the backside and check the south side of the structure, see if there's any access or if that's where the fire's at.
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1: Responding, 1 minute ETA. 418, squad 33, you guys can cancel as AMA.
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0: 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Just stand by, let's get a report and see where this thing's going, and then I'll deploy as we need.
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0: 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If you approach, you can make your way to the Charlie side of the structure, which is going to be off of A Avenue and 3rd. Just need to have to search that on the backside.
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0: 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Go ahead and go to Charlie side. Engine 12, assume Division Charlie.

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1: Copy. 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
0: I see Division Alpha additionally. I'm conducting the primary.
1: Copy. Conducting the primary.

0: 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Go fried cream. Get access on the second story, second floor, light smoke. We're just doing a primary.
1: We did hear Division Alpha's traffic. It looks like the fire is on the Alpha Delta side. Just be advised that second floor has got many hazards.
0: Copy that. I did hear that.
2: Thank you, Division Alpha.
1: Brad?
2: Division Alpha, we're just in the fire at this time. Primary is clear, comfortable, hail, truck 34, engine 34.
1: Copy. Are you guys able to ventilate?

0: technical engineer for Century Forecasting. This is from Bruce.
1: Yes, sir, you want to go?
0: That's affirmative, blow it out of Alpha 5.
1: Yeah, blow it out of
2: there's your Charlie from IC. Keep being.

0: I see. Was that for Division Charlie?
1: Affirmative. Just wanted to check on your progress of PPN.
0: Yeah, I see Division Charlie. We just reached the chain link fence and we're on the Charlie side. Just looking in the roll-up doors on the rear.
1: Okay. Copy. Yeah, it sounds those cars up more on the opposite side. If we don't need to cut those roll-up doors, let's hold off on that.
2: I see it from truck 34.
1: Go ahead.
2: The fire was really small. Only this is small open fire. No need to soften the structure anymore.
1: Copy. Great. Division Charlie, did you hear that traffic?
0: I see Division Charlie. We copied drip. We have not made entry. The roller doors are open. And then our entry point.
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1: 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We'll start cutting units loose here in a second. 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
1: Metro from National IC. Crews have completed a primary, all clear. Fire is extinguished. This is a smoldering, warming fire in the corner of the building. Crews will be breaking down and getting released soon.
5: ICs are 53, that's seen.
4: National IC Metro Qualities, crews.
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4: National IC Metro Qualities, crews have completed primary. Fire is extinguished. This is a smoldering, warming fire in the corner of the building. Crews are breaking down and getting released soon.
1: Affirmative. If you could also page 5701 for notification purposes.
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Kilo Vista Squad 62. 6 Charlie, 6 Delta.

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0: 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Unit 16417. 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
1: 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Is there something?

0: 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Cross Streets, Plaza Boulevard, and East 14th Street. National City Engine 31. 6 Charlie, 6 Delta.
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0: 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It might be the same thing.
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East 16th Street and Highland Avenue. National City Truck 34. 6 Charlie, 6 Delta.

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National City Squad 33. 6 Charlie, 6 Delta.

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0: 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Medical. 6 Charlie, 6 Delta. 1752 Fernwood Road. 1752 Fernwood RD. Cross Streets, Antacara Avenue, and Breezewood Drive. Chula Vista Medic 57, Chula Vista Squad 63, and Chula Vista Truck 57. 6 Charlie, 6 Delta.
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1: Mission Squad 62 is at the scene of one large commercial structure with nothing showing from the exterior. Squad 62 will be investigating.
2: Commercial structure, nothing showing from the exterior. Squad 62 will be investigating.

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4: 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Responding away from the rig.
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0: 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I mean, it's working on the system. They've been advised to reset the system if necessary.
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Traffic accident. 6 Echo, 6 Foxtrot. 811 L Avenue. 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Cross streets, East 18th Street and East 20th Street. National City Engine 34. 6 Echo, 6 Foxtrot.

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CH Creek referencing the SIG alert, southbound 5 via Aliso Creek Rescue. All lanes are now open. Again, SIG alert is clear for southbound 5 and the Aliso Creek Rescue. All lanes are open.

0: 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Astromedic 417. Astromedic 417, you're transporting code 30 to Nice Valley.
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2: One lane, approaching Bancroft.
3: Number one lane, coaching Bancroft. Sheriff's on FLR yield, westbound 94.

0: Speeds are about 90 miles an hour, traffic's light. Back over the number one lane, we're past Bancroft, continuing westbound. Hopefully you have any luck in Grove units, maybe able to set up with spikes ahead of this pursuit.
1: Tom 3 and Tom 1, we can set up.
0: All right, we're coming up to the transition for the 125 here. Have to see which direction he goes.
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3: Yeah, we call it. Is it Senator from Copter 11 Fire?
0: I don't know if he TC'd at some point here. His rear bumper is kind of hanging off of the car. He's continuing. Looks like we're going to be staying on the westbound 94.
4: Silver Standard M.
2: Staying on the westbound 94, rear bumper hanging off. It'll be a white Honda and Lincoln Zebra Robert 908, occupied by 37 Frank. BMA 66300.
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0: The National City Chula unit. Back over in the number one lane. Traffic's light to moderate, I'd say, at the moment. And speeds are about 90.
3: All right, sir, we're just going to be offloading the patients, and we'll be headed here for fuel before we go back to get our room.
2: Number one lane, light traffic to moderate, 90 miles per hour. We're just past it. National City 4, Chula Vista.
4: 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Wait for
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3: Pick the game, Colonel. That's right, we've got you up with the pursuit.
2: Covering that with King 21.
0: That's our number one lane, quarter mile from calling.
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3: 21.
0: He just slid over to the number three. He's just kind of weaving in and out of traffic here. Past college, the next exit will be College Grove Way.
2: Just passing college, weaving out of traffic.
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0: For the marked units, if you guys can try to stay with them, airspace may become an issue here for us. We'll do our best to stay with you. Just slid all the way over the number 4 lane, mile over Federal Boulevard. Now back in the number 2 lane. About 100 miles an hour light traffic.
1: Half mile for Federal, 100 miles per hour light traffic.
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0: Alright, we passed Federal. We're still westbound here, quarter mile to Euclid Ave.
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0: Astrid, he's coming up to the interchange for the 805 here, and we have to divert a little bit for the airspace. I'm going to try to keep him on camera, but the marked units will have to stay with him.
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0: Okay, looks like he's taking the 805, possibly the 805 North.
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1: Possibly 805 North, having to defer due to airspace. We'll attempt to keep camera on him. And which mark unit is directly behind him?
6: 64, 13, I'm trying to catch up.
1: 13, 10, 4.
7: Mission Control 1, off number 2. I can call it if that's what they know.
1: 50 Charles 1 is number 2, we'll call it.
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7: We're continuing on the 805. They're going about 45 trying to catch up. It's going to be light traffic.
1: Copy, continue 805, confirming northbound, light traffic.
7: Hey, 805 north.
1: Northbound 805, light traffic.
7: We're just trying to catch up. We're kind of lost out, but continuing past the 50 north, staying on the 805 north.
1: Continue to catch up.
6: Come
0: down, Hump Street. Come past. Yeah, so I had my camera there briefly. He's just a little bit ahead of you guys. We're going to try to head you guys up off at Oklahoma Boulevard or Adams.
7: Hey, bro. We're going about 100. Continuing 805 north, approaching University.
1: 100 miles per hour, approaching University.
7: We're still trying to get up, having difficulty trying to get up on half zone. If I had been able to reacquire eyes, I'd be much appreciated. But we're continuing from the north, passing Oklahoma Boulevard, 100 miles an hour, that kind of thing.
1: Northbound 805, passing Oklahoma Boulevard, 100 miles per hour.
0: Alright, Astro, we're coming to, just coming into where we can potentially start seeing you guys again. Do you still have ops on the suspect?
7: I will try to reacquire ops on him, but 305, of course, the 8 in the time. I got him. He's on the 805 overpass over the seat. Looks like he's in the number 3 lane. Doing 805 north.
1: Yeah.
0: I'm now 2 and we're back with you. Have him from a distance though. 805 north, number 3 lane, at about 90. And, 2 moderate traffic.
1: 805 north, number 3 lane, 90 miles per hour, light to moderate traffic.
0: And we'll be about a mile till the Mesa College Drive exit. Still weaving in and out of traffic.
1: 1 mile to Mesa College, weaving in and out.
7: Hey, you guys, let the K9 go through.
8: I just said it's all number two, so just let us know when to move over and I'll let you pass.
7: I'm still like 4 cars behind. Hey, you guys, go through the line.
1: 4 vehicles behind.
9: It is the K9 number 3, I think that's him.
0: 64 10 to Dashie, everything on the side. Yes, sir. Just went through Kearney Via Road in the number 3 and 4 lane. Slid all the way back over to. Actually, still in the number 3.
1: Over Kearney Via, that's your lane.
7: Did you need pass? I saw single.
9: Well, Dan Vashier has a good visual with that. 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
1: Tougher. Units drop and trail since Vashier has off.
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0: I'm wild in Claremont Mesa, number 1 lane. Light traffic. He's probably still at about 85 or 90.
1: 10-4, 1 mile to Claremont Mesa, 85 or 90 miles per hour, light traffic.
7: Hey, all units are 10-4. We've dropped code in for trailing.
1: 10-4, units are dropping code in trailing.
0: As for parade.
1: Tailwind.
0: Hey, guys, we're pulling up for 805. Fuel may become an issue for us here shortly. You guys mind launching?
10: Confirm. Yeah, we can launch. Do you want us to launch now, or do you think you'll just
0: come
10: off on wire?
0: Yeah, if you could work on launching now, that'd be great.
10: Okay, sounds good. What frequency are you on?
0: All right, Ashley. Looks like we're going to be taking two westbound here. 52 westbound.
1: Taking the 52 westbound.
11: Thank you. What's the DSL? 50 westbound. I'm at the last page.
1: 805.
0: Yeah, sir, I'm sorry, I may have said west, but we're actually 52 east from the 805 north. 52 east, number 1 lane.
1: Denver, eastbound 52 from the 805, number 1 lane. Last unit, repeat, you have feedback.
9: 60 ball 10, we can't buy CNT deputies in case he heads that way.
1: Safer. They're monitoring.

0: Dispatch. I just had a failure in my camera system here, but I still see him. We're passing convoy. Still weaving in and out of traffic. I'm trying to get my camera to come back up.
1: 10-4. And can any unit advise the model? I have a white Honda.
2: Charles, it looks like a Honda Accord.
1: 10-4, looks like a Honda Accord.
3: Okay, yeah, Accord. And it's going to have a rear bumper damage as well.
1: Rear bumper damage.
0: All right, we're approaching the 163, and we're continuing eastbound from the 163. He's currently in the number 4 lane.
1: 10-4 in the number 4 lane, continuing east.
0: Watch that. He's going to be taking the 15 here. I'll call the direction. Fifteen northbound.
1: 15 northbound.

0: All right, we're northbound 15. He's in the number one lane, slide north into the HOV lane just before the junction or the split. Looks like he's going to be committed to HOV northbound. So I don't know if we're patched on any of our command channels. Maybe we could pass a command, try to get some people set up in the HOV lane with spikes north of this pursuit.
1: Abram, let me patch in northbound.
0: And he's slowed down, nipping. He's doing about 75 or 80 in the number one lane. Appears to just be driving normal.
1: Okay, all units, I'm going to patch in blue one.
2: Okay, 21 is young, that is HOV.
0: In the HOV lanes. But if this is working out pretty good, he's down quite a bit. So if we can keep our units out of sight, right? He just darted over back to the main line. He just got to ride in his ramp lane here, so he might get back in the HOV lanes.
1: What's the closest cross?
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0: Over to the number 1 main, the northbound 15, coming up to Miramar Road.
1: Number 1 lane, northbound 15, approaching Miramar.
4: Metro ready 38, 6 Alpha.
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4: 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They are clear. You can place us on either one of those.
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0: Still about 80 miles an hour, light traffic. Kind of waving back.
1: 80 miles per hour, light traffic.
0: And we're committed northbound for El Mirado. He's still using several lanes to weave through vehicles.
5: Medic 32, Metro Kansas 32.
1: And San Marcos is going to set up spikes.
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0: And we're half a mile to Mira Mesa Boulevard. Half a mile to Mira Mesa. Still using basically all the lanes. We're probably at about 90 right now.
1: Temper using all lanes, about 90.
0: I just confirmed we're really marked units trying to stay with this guy, right? I just want to make sure that we're not continuing to pressure him.
2: 1021, we're about half a mile away.
0: Okay. Yeah, we're 3/4 of a mile to Scripps Poway Parkway, currently in the number one lane. 90 miles an hour, light traffic.
1: Temper.
0: Moved over to the north lane, come up to Script Ballet. He was just using that to pass cars. So he's back over to number one, going to be committed northbound from Scripps Ballet Parkway.
1: Temper, still continuing northbound from Scripps Ballet.
0: Approaching. Where?
1: Approaching Ballet.
0: And we're continuing northbound from Ballet Road. Currently in the number two lane, about 90 miles an hour, light to moderate traffic.
1: Temper,

0: Parkway, and like he's going to continuing northbound. Actually, scratch that. Just cut over to 56 Ted Williams Parkway.
1: 10-4 going westbound?
0: Sure, yes. This is a long ramp. I'll call the direction when he gets up to the intersection.
1: 10-4.

0: And in anticipation of him going eastbound, can we have Powell units start setting up with spikes, maybe Twin Peaks, Palmerado, or Ted Williams in Palmerado? Looks like he's going to be making a right turn for eastbound Ted Williams.
1: Any Powell unit on blue one? Any Powell unit copy blue one for spikes?
0: And so still eastbound from Sabre Springs Parkway, number 2 and 3 lane. He's still at about 70 miles an hour, light traffic, and there are no units in pursuit that I can see.
1: Temper East Sabre Springs, light traffic. Stop at Shoal Creek.
0: He's in the number 3 lane, and he's kind of boxed in by traffic right now. If the marked units are anywhere close to this, just hold off. Don't pull up behind him.
1: And again, for units on blue one, white Honda Accord, 7 Lincoln, Zebra, Robert, 908.

0: Okay, still stopped for traffic here at Shoal Creek Drive. He's second back from the light in the number 3 lane, and he's currently kind of boxed in by traffic. The left turn lane just got green light to continue eastbound here shortly.
1: Is there any Palomino in the position?
0: Moving south.
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1: Matic 57.
3: 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I'm at Twin Peaks and Ed Williams.
0: Number 3.
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4: Stay highway ahead.
3: 21, I'm deploying the spikes now.
4: What's your 20?
3: Ted Williams, just ahead of Colorado.
4: Denver, Ted Williams, Colorado. Deploying spikes.
0: Copy that. We're coming up to Highland Ranch Road in the number 2 lane. Looks like we're going to be stopping for a red.

0: the Twin Peaks here, and he's in the through Twin Peaks, northbound Palmer Isle. Any P units up in the RB area ahead of this may be able to spikes.
1: Okay, PD unit, copy.
2: PD, 934 Norm. What would be the spot for that?
0: Maybe Palmerado and the spoiler, Palmerado Ranch, Bernardo Road. Had another failure in my camera here, so I'm falling out the window. Still northbound coming up to Bernardo Hospital in the number one lane.
1: Approaching Palmerado Hospital.
3: RFD units went north on Twin Peaks, or on Twin Peaks. They need to take a left to go back towards Palmerado.

0: He's just past the entrance for Toronto Hospital. Continuing northbound number 1 lane. Trying to get our camera back online here.
1: We're continuing northbound past Toronto Hospital.
0: Still northbound on Toronto. This is like a Sprouts or something.
1: Except for SCP ones, Ashton.
0: You just passed Stone Canyon, still northbound. Now he's in the view lane. We're going to move it up to Ola and Rancho Bernardo Road here shortly.

0: Kings right now. I'm at Twin Peak in Palmetto. Towards 15
1: minutes out, we're going to have the pilot coordinate altitude before we roll in. Peel North 15 is off Calway Road.
2: 10-4. And you
1: know. That's still. No. In the number one lane, approaching the intersection now.
2: Pepper, approaching the intersection, Escola.
1: Okay, he's kind of got himself stuck here. He's in the number one left turn lane behind some traffic.
2: The number one left turn lane behind traffic.
1: Okay, just got a fresh green. A westbound, I think it's Rancho Bernardo Road.
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1: RB Road here. Can I come in? It's Bernardo Center. But again, I'm just based on how to sit at this car. You saw a bit, maybe there's a lot other traffic. And I think traffic is light to moderate.
2: For West Rancho Bernardo, 13 Bernardo Center, traffic is moderate. Down.
1: No, center, going to be coming up to the 15, Andy.
2: Approaching the 15 again.
0: Unit, are we just trailing?
4: Tender down to Copter 11, fire here.
1: From Rancho Bernardo Road.
2: Confirmed, he got on it.
0: And since then, you could return to base.
1: Affirmative.
2: 10 for northbound.
4: I just wanted to confirm, thank you.
1: For 15 north.
0: Yeah, thanks, Wayne. We'll see you back there.
2: 15 north from Rancho Bernardo, 41 pulling, what traffic?
0: Just want to confirm we're trailing, we're not actually pursuing.
1: Yeah, there's no units in pursuit right now. He's in the number two lane, north. Of Rancho Bernardo. You're going to be going underneath the Bernardo Center Drive overpass right now.

0: And Astrid's now in the number three lane. Her next major is going to be Palmer Auto West Bernardo.
1: So we're still northbound number three lane, Palmer Auto West Bernardo's next exit.

0: I just passed a semi truck for Abel. Just looked back over number 3 lane, number 2 lane, number 1 lane, coming up to West Bernardo Palmer. I don't know.
1: Okay, well, we're about a mile south. We were looking from a distance. No units behind right now.
2: 41 Paul 1, I'm about 200 yards behind him.
3: Okay, copy. 41 Paul 1 is 200 yards behind him.
0: He just passed a box truck off his right-hand side. He's back over in the number 1 lane.
3: Just passed a box truck back in the number 1.
1: Let us know when he's approaching Via Rancho.

0: going around some cars. And he's going to be coming up to the exit for Via Rancho and passing the exit now in the number 4 lane. Hey, well, if you see a bright pink car, he's directly behind the bright pink car now, passing it off to the left.
1: He's directly behind the hot pink car, the bright pink car.
0: All right, coming up to the Beethoven Drive overcrossing, going under that overcrossing now in the number 3 or 4 lane.
2: Well, I think we have the car past a moving over to the number 1 lane. It's just a bit longer so we can catch up. What's the one and how many occupants?
1: Felony.
0: That's a 36 rank and a felony evade. I don't know about offense. I'm watching it out the window. Our camera failed, so either way, we're in the number 4 lane now.
3: 90-King-1, I'm kind of behind it. I'll keep my distance, though.
1: 10-4, 90-King-1.
2: Center City Park, we're still a little ways back, though. If you can stay with us until we're over the top.
1: Past Center City Parkway.
3: 41-Paul-1, I think I'm pretty close to my camp.
1: 10-4.
2: Chicago Park.
4: 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Interstate 5 northbound. NB5 No Palomar ST. Cross Streets, Palomar Street, and Interstate 5 and Beyond Ramp. And 30.
0: Able. The bumper is hanging off, kind of blowing in the wind. So that, blowing in the wind.
2: 10-4, we'll go to the vehicle back in the HP lane. Northbound will be approaching 9th Avenue Auto Park next.
1: 10-4, it's lane, northbound approaching 9th.
2: 4. It looks like exiting Auto Parkway. Heading Auto Parkway. Is that going to be attached on this?
1: We're with Blue One, they should be.
2: 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Eastbound Auto Parkway.
1: 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Any unit advised if there's other occupants?
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1: Eastbound Parkway past Spruce.

0: pulling into a parking lot, 607 9th Avenue in Escondido, back on the south side of the business.
1: 607 Avenue.
0: Southbound on Quince Street.
1: Southbound on Quince.
0: Southbound on West 10th.
1: West 10th.
0: Southbound on Center City Parkway.
1: Southbound Center City.
0: Approaching 13th.
1: Approaching 13th.

0: 3-3 George to Able. We're coming up to 9th and Redwood.
1: Able westbound on 10th. Correction, 16th.
2: Westbound on 16th.
1: Passing Redwood.
2: Passing Redwood.
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2: Approaching Upas.
3: Escondido 25, David. We're Upas and 12 right now. We've got Black 14.
2: Temper. Do you have spikes?
1: Upas.
2: Northbound on Upas.
1: Through 13th, northbound on Upas.
2: Northbound on Upas.
3: 25, David. It's confirmed to one occupant. EMA, shaved head.
2: Safer.
1: Approaching 9th.
2: Approaching that.
1: Westbound on 9th.
2: Westbound on 9th.
1: Approaching Canterbury.
2: Approaching Canterbury.
1: Headed towards the 15th.
2: Approaching the 15th.
1: Looks like 15 northbound.
2: Committed 15 northbound.
0: 3.
2: Temper. ED units.
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0: 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K-9 and I are a couple cars behind us.
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2: Hey, well, number 3 lane approaching Hale and the 78.
1: Number 3 lane approaching Hale and the 78.
3: Metro Truck 57, 6 Charlie.
2: All the way over to the right side, number 5 lane.
1: Number 5 lane.
4: Truck 57.
2: Taking the 78, looks like westbound 78.
1: Temper, taking the 78 westbound.
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7: 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On a 52. Unit 52.
6: Thanks, sir. We got visual on the TC at 55 southbound. We're making our way back towards it.
7: 62, and Chula Vista Medic 53. 6 Charlie, 6 Delta.
5: Anything on that, Abel? We have a lot of lightning sirens. This was a track. Do you want to drop back to those tracks or moderate pursuit?
4: Engine 55, Metro, please. Visual on the TC is going to be 5 southbound, rerouting. Confirming it's still going to be 5 southbound north of Palmer.
2: Abel, if you want to move it to a track, we'll continue to traffic. Track it.
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6: Metro, it's 55. It's going to be north of L Street. 5 south.
9: 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Head toward Bedley's.
4: 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Break engine 30, medic 52, do you copy direct?
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3: 37 copies.
2: Westbound turn.
1: Westbound turn.
6: Metro 55 is at C. Southbound 5, just north of L. There's a guy. Two vehicles involved. Body inspection 5 at 2. Check for injuries. Best care.
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4: Engine 50, Metro copies at scene, southbound 5, north of App Street. Two vehicles involved, establishing 5 IC, investigating.
2: Mancheros Drive, paralleling the 78 westbound.
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4: We've got a trolley delay. Medic 53 copy, trolley delay.
2: Do any U-turn back south on if there is time for spikes?
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3: Escondido 352. On number 2, when he passed me, it looked like he put an object up to his head. FYI.
1: When he passed one of the units, he put an object up to his head.
2: Westbound Rancheros, paralleling the 78.
1: West Van Nuys.
3: Van Nuys, can you do 352 on number 2 in your pursuit?
1: Temper.
2: Strong unit. Seems slow.
1: Able to send any traffic?
2: It'll be Rancho, so it will be on this boulevard just prior.
9: 8-4-6 traffic.
1: Go ahead.
9: Metro 5IC.
4: As 5IC.
9: We southbound San Diego approaching 5th on 9. Victor David 408. All failure. We'll give you a non-injury CC. 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
2: Northbound Twin Oaks.
1: Northbound on Twin Oaks. And just confirming this is the white Honda Accord, the SKD unit engine and failure shield.
2: That must be unrelated unless they're behind this one. It is northbound Twin Oaks Road.
1: Yeah, northbound Valley.
5: 9-King-1, use the right lane, let me pass.
1: Units use the right lane, let the King unit pass.
2: Seeing Kristen away.
1: Passing Christian.
2: Pushing Gordon.
5: Can we get in touch with CHP because this will touch the 15 again?
1: 10-4.
2: Metromatic 418. Northbound approaching Highland Oaks.
1: Approaching Highland Oaks.
7: 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Morgan Towers. Unit 713. Cross Streets, Timber Way, and East 15th Street. National City Engine 31. 6 Charlie, 6 Delta.
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4: 418. 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
2: 418.
4: 418
2: responding.
4: 418 responding. Medic 418 Metro is going to be unit 713.
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2: At least two behind. Can't see further back map, but passing La Cienega.
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11: 14, King 17, I'm at 15 in Deer Springs, so what do we got?
5: Like with the bumper hanging off.
4: Squad 33, affirmative.
2: We'll turn into Deer Springs eastbound now, towards the 15.
1: Temper, turn eastbound Deer Springs.
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4: 5IC.
6: Metro, scene's been turned over to CHP. IC will be coordinated. 55 is going available.
2: continuing eastbound, and if the units want to fall back a little bit, they can, but they're back here at the front of the
4: Star IC, Metro copies me, turned over to HP, IC terminated, two of the engine 55 available.
12: I've got spikes set up at the northbound 78.
1: Northbound 15 on ramp to the 78 has
2: I'm pretty much. There's construction up ahead and it's moving. The 15.

0: the speed of the 15, about 10 miles an hour right now.
1: 10-4, approaching the 15, 10 miles per hour.
2: Control medic one.
0: Stop at the 15. Deer brings east from the 15, facing southbound.
3: Medic one.
1: 10-4, facing southbound, south of Deer Springs.
2: 55, we're showing 35 minute ETA on the map.
3: Medic one, can you repeat?
0: I'm facing eastbound in the southbound turn lane. Hands are out the window, car is stopped.
1: 10-4, facing eastbound, hands are out the window.
2: Metro Panic 1, we lift it up. We're showing 35 minute ETA on the map, 35 minute ETA.
0: Hot stop in progress.
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3: Medic 1, I apologize, you recovered by another channel. Can you repeat your traffic?
0: He's opening the door.
2: Yeah, we looked it up on the Google Maps, showing 35 minute ETA to
1: Getting the door.
4: Truck is 7 for Medic 43.
3: Medic 1, I copy. You're still the closest unit.
1: Driver's out, walking back.
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0: Roger, Medic 418.
3: 418, go ahead. Copy on scene.
5: 418 for Mansion 31, 6 Charlie.
0: Taking them into custody and they're clearing the car.
5: Green signal.
1: Taking them into custody, clearing the car.
6: Back. Just called into it and he has his units on scene.
5: Green units, fentanyl.
1: Any sheriff's units on scene?
0: Where is he, Bobby?
7: 60 Charles 3. I can be en route. I'm on 78. What's the cross?
1: You covered each other. 60 Charles 3, how far away are you?
7: 78 in a unmarked vehicle. What's the cross street for the south?
1: Deer Springs at the 15.
7: I'm from RM 78.
1: 10-4 and 10-9 the unit that's on scene.
6: 6025. 6025
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6: 12-10-4, I'm in opposite location.
3: 1521 Charles and Alpha 97.
1: 10-4, two additional units, including the K-997.
0: Looks like they're code 4.
1: 10-4, Carla Cooper.
6: Exit.
1: Abram.
6: Fixing calls down. I'm 10-4. I'll be en route to that location, and thanks to all the other agencies that helped out.
1: And Bringer, just advising code 4, no additional assistance is needed.
0: 91, Abram.

0: 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Do we have an incident number on this for the last five?
1: 49048.
0: Perfect.

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1: Take 10-5.
0: 10-4.
2: No, I answered up. I can be primary.
0: 10-5, primary.
3: CC3. We'll talk about it, but I have the initial watch, so we'll figure it out when it comes in.
0: 10-4.
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0: And I'm going to drop the patch with at least South Command. I dropped the patch with LE South Command and RCS SDP 1. I'm going to keep in blue for comms on North.
1: Thanks for coming.
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2: 1060, Charles 1, if it hasn't already been mentioned, can you start a 1185 vehicle, please?
0: Yes,
1: sir. Sheriff's 9252 for asking you to PD on your pursuit.
0: King 2?
1: No. Do you get a canine? I can be a route code from the last pursuit.
0: Looks like they have that car stopped at 1200 West 15th Avenue.
6: 353 George on Blue 1. That's affirmative. We're code 4 in SDO. Thank you.
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0: 60 Palm Line, I sent you a 242. VO time was 1436 during the pursuit. 10444, Magical Waters.
1: Baker 3. 14 Baker 3. Senate, you can close the call. Please log off all 14 Baker units. It says 10-7.
0: Copy.

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0: 60 plus 15 to start for 5150 violent.
1: Okay.
0: 1810 Hillsdale, Unit 5, 17-year-old female attacked with a mental crisis. The female is autistic, ADHD, PMDD. Sophia Alishke is her name.
1: Stop and wrap.
0: Stop and wrap. Are you able to cover?

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4: 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Yeah. 60 out of 26. 60 out of 26. Saying that there was a rollover crash on the 94. Can you show me just checking the area? Doc 20 just said there was a rollover crash somewhere between here and Steel Canyon.
2: I did get...
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3: 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Wanted to borrow the...
0: 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It's in the overpass on the East H 805 overpass. Engine 54 can handle it. Cancel engine 59.
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1: Engine 54, Metro copies that scene. Single vehicle traffic accident on the overpass on 8th Street. The overpass of the 805. Engine 54 can handle. Engine 59 can cancel. 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

0: So it shows 29, it's expired. Actually, it's current until the 20th of this month on 22 Jeep Utility San Ysidro.
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2: 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None of them are long. 6 Charlie, 6 Delta, 5 Vista Verde, 2 La Vista Montal Park, 5 Vista Verde, Coastal, and Vietnam area. 2 La
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0: Well, is there a unit that can start for affordable residential on the east with a residential audible with now 16 trying to kick in a door on camera?
1: 6 to 12:13, you can bring me.
2: In traffic, you can close this up. We'll break.
0: Temper, it was started up in residential audible 12191 Cuyamaca College, unit 214 at the Saco residence. The time was 1526. We had a call back advising there's a WMA trying to kick the door in via video camera. So the WMA wearing a red shirt and black pants. The time delay is with more to follow. 15? Sorry, 18?
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0: 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However, there are two injuries. They're posting up behind Ralph's waiting for you to respond. Just advising you that this is a non-entry in Medic 57 and Squad 63 are going over.
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0: 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I'm trying to clarify. Five vehicles are involved. 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